RCS Network, the radio of the numbers one, introduces you the disco Kiss of Week, DJ Jerry Dowler.

I'm watching with a wandering eye. I'm waiting as time draws nigh. Hear the music run down your shoulders. Close your eyes, see the world as it truly is.

Drink some margaritas by swing of blue lights. Listen to the mariachi play at midnight. Are you with me? Are you with me?

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1: Music Station. The Great Power of Music. DJ Jerry Dauria.